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2: 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We're hanging out 360 Sports inside Agua Caliente, Rancho Mirage. And this is how you do Sunday Fun Day. We've got football on the screens, drinks, a whole room full of people cheering on their teams, food specials. This is just a spot to be at. The afternoon games are just getting started. We have the Cardinals taking on the 49ers, the Raiders facing the Saints, and the Ravens going against the Cowboys. You can catch all the games happening here at Agua in Rancho. 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It happens every time that we're out, and we're out all football season long. So if you're looking for a place to catch a game, this is definitely it. Agua in Rancho Mirage. We'll see you soon.
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3: 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We're hanging out 360 Sports in San Agua Caliente, Rancho Mirage. And this is how you do a Sunday fun day. We've got football on the screens, drinks, a whole room full of people cheering on their teams, food specials. This is just a spot to be at. The afternoon games are just getting started. We have the Cardinals taking on the 49ers, the Raiders facing the Saints, and the Ravens going against the Cowboys. You can catch all the games happening here at Agua in Rancho. We're also doing football squares and giving you a chance to be at the big game, which is in LA this year. It happens every time that we're out, and we're out all football season long. So if you're looking for a place to catch a game, this is definitely it. 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

40 with such shebang. All of my ops, they diss. Please don't put me to the test. They tryna get back on the net. I'm tryna get back in the flesh. Yeah.